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3: Here is your sports radio forecast. Tonight stays clear with a low around 53. Thursday will be sunny with a high near 86. Mostly clear for Thursday night with a low around 59. Friday turns sunny and hot with a high near 92. And Saturday will be mostly sunny and hot with a high near 92. And that's your forecast here on Sports Radio.
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5: Come on.
6: Yeah.
7: It's the Odd Couple, Rob Parker, Kelvin Washington, on a Worship Wednesday NBA Finals game one coming up here at any point. Looking forward to that. We got Trey Wingo coming up in about 8 minutes or so, founder and host of the Wingo Network. 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All right, let's get to some calls, Rob. Conversation of who needs it more, who's under more pressure. Is it Wemby? Is it Brunson? Is it the Knicks? Spurs, 877-99 on Fox. Let's take some calls. Who we got?
8: All right, let's kick it off with John in Raleigh. You're on the Odd Couple Fox Sports Radio. What's up, John? How are you?
9: Hey, I'm good. How are you guys doing?
8: Doing good.
7: Excellent.
9: Good. So I would say that it is Wemby, and I would say here's the reason why. Jalen Brunson, you know, he's been in the league for about 8 years now. If he wins a championship, of course, you know, he'll go down as a great player, a great Nick. But Wemby has a much longer road ahead, and he's thinking about a much longer-term opportunity to be one of the greatest players ever. And after we've seen the way the media has treated LeBron's finals record, which is not 4-5, it's definitely 4-6, I'll give you that, but that one is still counted against him, Wemby is thinking, okay, I have to have a clean 4 championships or a clean 3 championships.
8: Totally disagree. He's 22 years old.
9: To that greatest.
8: His first chance in the postseason. I can't allow you to be like, he has to win.
7: Why are you saying that, Rob? We're saying we're calculating.
8: He has to win.
7: We're saying at the end of your career, if you're 2-2.
8: I don't agree.
7: So you don't think there's a difference between, let's say he's 4-0 versus say he's 2-2 in the NBA Finals?
8: But not winning your first time at 22 to me is
7: but
8: not.
7: But you can't start losing him is the point.
8: It's not. I don't.
9: In the end, the way we do it with LeBron, in the end, don't
8: I don't agree because I think people will.
9: We do it with LeBron today.
8: No. LeBron's been there 10 times. Come on, man. Come on. It ain't even close.
7: To lose,
8: the only reason it's bad for LeBron is because he's lost so many. He's lost more than he's won. That's why. He's lost more than he's won. I'll be here tonight. I'll tell you, I believe Wemby will win more than he loses. I believe that. I'm not saying he's going to win every time. He'll win more. LeBron's lost more NBA finals than any other former regular season MVP. In the history of the league, that's why they counted against.
7: That's crazy.
9: So if Wemby

0: To learn more, visit oktospeakout.com.
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7: ABC News, I'm Dave Packer. Four House Republicans sided with Democrats to pass an Iran War Powers resolution that calls on President Trump to terminate the use of U.S. armed forces in hostilities against Iran unless there's a declaration of war or authorization of force. Next stop, the Senate, but the resolution's considered largely symbolic. The Ebola outbreak in Central Africa still growing, but World Health Organization Director General Tedros Adhanom Ghebreyesus today saying the response is catching up.
8: The number of suspected cases has now been reduced to 116 from over 1,000 last week. As we work through the backlog, either confirming them or ruling them out.
7: Even after the Trump administration says it's scrapping plans for a $1.8 billion anti-weaponization fund, at least one attorney for January 6 defendants still planning to seek damages for some 400 defendants to the tune of $1 million each. This is ABC News.
9: Here is your sports radio forecast. Tonight stays clear with a low around 53. Thursday will be sunny with a high near 86. Mostly clear for Thursday night with a low around 59. Friday turns sunny and hot with a high near 92. And Saturday will be mostly sunny and hot with a high near 92. And that's your forecast here on Sports Radio.
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12: Game one of the NBA Finals is officially underway from San Antonio. And right now, it's the Knicks who have the slight lead. They're up 14-13 against the Spurs with about 4 minutes to go in the first quarter. OG Anunoby with 5 points for New York. He's the leading scorer. Victor Wembanyama with 5 points for the Spurs. He's their leading scorer. No Stanley Cup Finals tonight. Game two, though, is on Thursday, tomorrow at 8 Eastern between the Golden Knights and the Hurricanes, where Las Vegas leads the series 1-0. In baseball, the Red Sox are blanking the Orioles in Boston 8-0, top of the seventh inning. The Yankees have added another run, but the Guardians are still up 4-3, top of the seventh in the Bronx. The Royals and the Reds are tied at 2 after seven innings. The Braves have a 4-2 lead over the Blue Jays, bottom of the seventh inning. The Cardinals lead the Rangers 3-1, bottom of the fourth, while the Cubs are up on the A's now 3-2, top of the fourth. I'm Monty Bolaños.
13: One guy is happily divorced. One guy is happily married. One guy gets called daddy by his three beautiful daughters. One guy gets called daddy after a credit card approval. One guy won a state high school basketball championship. One guy only covered a state high school basketball championship. One guy's been inducted into three halls of fame. One guy has only mopped a hall. Does this seem weird to anybody else?
14: Crazy.
13: Can this sports writer and this sports fan share a radio show without driving each other crazy? 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
2: ABC News, I'm Dave Packer. Israel and Lebanon have agreed to a new ceasefire that includes a series of pilot security zones where Hezbollah militants would be banned. That according to a joint statement released after a fourth round of U.S.-mediated talks. Israeli ambassador to the U.S., Yehiel Leiter.
3: I think we achieved something today which is relatively unprecedented.
2: The House voting to rein in the Trump administration to halt U.S. military action in Iran took four Republicans crossing the aisle to get it done. But even if the Senate passes the bill, it's largely symbolic. The White House tonight calling it unconstitutional and saying it would have no force or effect. Also tonight, the House took its first step in advancing a bill that would provide aid to Ukraine and new sanctions on Russia. U.S. investigators are in the Bahamas resuming the search for Lynette Hooker, who has been missing for nearly 2 months. Her husband claims she fell off a boat, but officials say GPS data does not match his account. This is ABC News.
4: Here is your sports radio forecast. Tonight stays clear with a low around 53. Thursday will be sunny with a high near 86. Mostly clear for Thursday night with a low around 59. Friday turns sunny and hot with a high near 92. And Saturday will be mostly sunny and hot with a high near 92. And that's your forecast here on Sports Radio.
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1: We played well for them.
0: Yeah, they just know how to. Then these certain teams know how to find a diamond in the rough, something you don't see value in. 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
1: All right, we got quick last
0: call. Let's get to last call.
2: This is the last call.
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0: Who we got?
1: All right. Andrew in Bakersfield, California. You're on
5: you
1: the Odd Couple.
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6: Kelvin, amazing today. Rob, when you gave that take on college sports, I was crying and nodding. And I got the Spurs in six, but don't we all come from New York? Ellis Island. Thank you, guys.
1: All right.
5: Wow.
0: Well. Some of us.
1: Some of us were actually here already.
0: We're here already. Some of us, yeah.
1: We didn't come through Ellis Island, did we?
0: We didn't come through. We might have been taking a different route. Yeah, we were kind of chilling in West Africa.
7: Routes.
1: And, we're here.
8: Thanks, Cam.
0: We're here now.
1: So
0: we're
1: all here. I'm going to say is that our guy Elijah is working on our video, our Wimby video. I can't wait. I know it's going to be bang. Look at Rob G shaking his head. Why are you shaking your head, Rob G?
9: What do you mean our video?
1: Why? Why are you shaking your head?
9: If it's not our Knicks, it's not our video.
1: It is our video. This is our show's video. When it gets to 1 million views, you're going to take credit or
9: it's
1: not?
9: It's y'all people. When I say you people, talking about you people.
1: You people. Wow.
0: Now, I'm wondering, what is he going to cook up? Was he going to cook up from the live day butt, or is he going to cook up some, like, you know, you never know what Elijah.
1: No. He's gonna take the song and then put a video so we can put it on social media.
9: You know what I'm so mad about is between Alex and Elijah. I don't like when you do stuff like that, but I know they're gonna do such a good job that it's gonna be awesome. I'm mad about it.
1: That's all. Rob G.
9: Alex
1: called,
9: and Elijah are
1: called,
9: so talented.
1: It's called radio. Yeah. It's
0: a
1: radio.
0: Nice backhanded.
1: No, because what he was doing was saying Rob is terrible doing it, but Alex and Elijah is great. Right? Yeah. Exactly. All right.
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2: Here is your sports radio forecast. Tonight stays clear with a low around 53. Thursday will be sunny with a high near 86. Mostly clear for Thursday night with a low around 59. Friday turns sunny and hot with a high near 92. And Saturday will be mostly sunny and hot with a high near 92. And that's your forecast here on Sports Radio.
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6: Yeah.
5: 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Spurs lead the Knicks 69-61. The Knicks little mini run in the last few minutes with Wemby out of the game.
6: Yeah, that worked out pretty well. They went 4-for-4 from the field.
5: Yeah, they can't get better than that. But Wemby does come back in the game now, so it looks like his limp. He was checked out, and he is okay, so he is back in the game. But a Landry Shamet 3 has just cut it to 5.
6: Shamet!
5: This went from the Champagny game to the Landry Shamet game.
6: Let's just have those guys shoot three-pointers.
5: Another Landry Shamet game. Shamet. You know, when I was coming in to start the show, Rob Parker said to me, dude, I have no idea how you're going to do the show tonight. I said, me neither. I have no idea. It's one thing when the Mets were in the World Series, with baseball being a little bit more of a language sport, it was, okay, things are happening. It's a little bit slower. It's easy. But with the freneticness of the NBA Finals now and trying to watch my team in the Finals, I'm like, how am I going to do this? I go, Rob, you're right. I have no idea. I have no idea how I'm going to do this, but we're just going to do it. I'm just going to open the mouth and say things. That's what we're going to do.
6: Well, that's a general rule of thumb, yep. And then something we've ascribed and taken on as a mantra, one of many, for the show for years. But you had some practice last year with the Eastern Conference Finals run.
5: Yeah, it's a little bit,
6: just amped up a little bit to another level. Add the Wemby factor. And I made sure to bring in carbs, and I've got some sugar.
5: Yeah, so good. Yeah, sure. We need more sugar. I definitely believe we're going to
6: need sugar. I got some Tim Tams.
5: Yeah. Oh, you brought Tim Tams.
6: Oh, yeah.
5: Wow. Okay. Well, I didn't know you had Tim Tams.
6: No, I got
5: You didn't tell me.
6: No.
5: You didn't tell me Tim Tams.
6: I got to keep some surprises for on air. Not just my witty banter and boyish good looks.
5: Show me Tim Tams.
6: Yeah.
5: Australia's
6: favorites.
5: Tracy Morgan celebrating right now on the floor. The Knicks going to the free throw line. Carl Anthony Towns. He is having a hell of a game for the Knicks. He is more dialed in and focused. And look, he's been terrific over the course of the past month, right? We've talked about the Knicks since they have changed their team to make Karl Anthony Towns more facilitator. It's been opening up shots for everybody else, and this has been the best version of the Knicks. This is the most, again, this is the most dialed in, the most sharp that I have seen him, the most aggressive that I have seen him on both sides of the floor in a while now. Like, he knows, okay, this is my finals now. What I can do to Wemby is going to dictate whether or not we can win this series or not.
6: Well, we talked about the quote yesterday, right, where he talked about gaining the respect and everything in New York, and it's based on

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0: And now, Steve Covino.
10: Oh, boy.
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0: Rich Davis. This is Covino and Rich.
10: Can New York handle it? I don't mean the New York Knicks. New York fans haven't seen the Knicks in the finals since 99. I think if the Knicks win, the city's going to go wild, dude, because they've been waiting to erupt for so long. Like, it's going to be wild to see how New York and the fans handle it.
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13: I know I need to pay attention to my health, but I just can't seem to find the time. Between rushing to work and taking care of the kids, there's not much time left over for me. 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We started by keeping a bowl of fresh fruit on the counter, and I limit the amount of sweet snacks I keep in the house. I've also found some creative ways to add more vegetables to our meals. We're taking more walks, and on the weekends, we head down to the pool at the rec center. It doesn't happen every day, but it does happen. You don't have to change your entire life to be healthier. Just make some simple changes and include your family. 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
6: ABC News, I'm Dave Packer. Ballots are still being counted in California. Still not clear which two candidates will advance to the governor's race in November. In the race for L.A. mayor, it's projected that Karen Bass will head to a runoff in November. We don't know if she'll face Spencer Pratt or Nithya Raman. After four attempts, the House approved a war powers resolution that would halt the U.S. military action against Iran, defying President Trump. Democratic Congressman Gregory Meeks after the vote.
19: The Constitution says only Congress can determine when we go to war. This Congress, this House of Representatives.

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11: Jalen Brunson and the Knicks are pulling away from the Spurs in Game 1 of the NBA Finals.
12: Tipped loose by Hart. It's Brunson on the attack. Left-hand layup. Got two more. Jalen Brunson's taken over the fourth quarter of Game 1. Mitch Johnson needs timeout.
11: You heard it all on the Knicks Radio Network. They were tied going into the fourth quarter against the Spurs. But New York right now is up 94-89 with 4 minutes to go in the game. Jalen Brunson struggled in the first half, but he is the leading scorer of the game. He's got 25 points. He is 1 of 8 from beyond the arc, though. Carl Anthony Towns with a double-double, 18 points and 12 rebounds. When it comes to the Spurs, Victor Wembanyama, he's got 21 points to lead the Spurs, but he is 5 of 18 from the field, 2 of 8 from beyond the arc. He does have 10 rebounds. In baseball, the A's are up on the Cubs 5-4, top of the 10th inning in Chicago. Dodgers blanking the Diamondbacks 5-0, bottom of the 4th. I'm Monty Bolaños.
13: Jason, you're crazy. 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
14: 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Here they are. Jason Smith and Mike Harmon.
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19: 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Well, 3.5 to go in the fourth quarter, and it looks like Wemby's going to the free throw line to cut this to 1. Driving on Carl Anthony Towns, he draws the foul with a big push. Oh, man, I don't know, man. I don't know. You didn't get a grab by Carl Anthony Towns. Maybe it's going to get challenged. We'll see. But this last couple of minutes, the Spurs looked like they were on vapors. They looked exhausted. Wemby shots are hitting the top of the backboard. The Spurs really did not look like they had anything going on. The Knicks had a 6-point lead, but Jalen Brunson misses. Another bad miss. Champagne goes to the free throw line for a

0: like the Simmons whipping pastry, cruising down A Street, off-white Lexus.
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16: Here is your sports radio forecast. Tonight stays clear with a low around 53. Thursday will be sunny with a high near 86. Mostly clear for Thursday night with a low around 59. Friday turns sunny and hot with a high near 92. And Saturday will be mostly sunny and hot with a high near 92. And that's your forecast here on Sports Radio.
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0: right.
1: Oh, man.
0: Current odds for the NBA Finals. The Knicks are now minus 134. That is an implied 57% win.
1: When 70% of the time, the team that wins game one wins the NBA
0: Finals. No, I remember that stat.
1: 70%.
0: Yeah. The other is game three. Get in early this morning.
1: Oh, my goodness. Okay.
0: $5,300 about. Okay. All in, including fees. What do you think it is right now?
1: 10 grand.
0: You can get in at $7,600.
1: Wow.
0: Let me show you where that seat is.
1: Oh, that's the worst. I actually sat in those
0: I don't
1: seats.
0: Know that you can identify Cat and Wemby from Jalen Brunson. Which guy's got the ball? Don't know.
1: I mean, because you know there was certain Knicks fans going, hey, am I going to spend that kind of money if they're down 2-0?
0: Oh, center court. Now last row, $11,700.
1: Yeah, I mean, you knew people were going to wait. If they win one of the games, now they won, give me those tickets.
0: Could have gotten in for $700 tonight.
1: We'll hear from Wemby and break down more of Knicks' game one win over the Spurs next. 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
4: The New York Knicks have stolen game one.
5: Brunson holding it just across midcourt, defended by Vassell. Eight to shoot, right wing, crossover, right elbow, step back, pump fake, leans in, throws it up, and he knocked it down. Jalen Brunson, a ridiculous shot. And the Knicks have a six-point lead, 38 seconds to go.
4: You heard it all on the Knicks Radio Network. They defeated the Spurs in Game 1 of the NBA Finals, 105-95. Brunson struggled in the first half, but ended with 30 points. 13 of them came in the fourth quarter. Karl Anthony Towns with a double-double, 18 points and 12 rebounds. Josh Hart, only 3 points, but 15 rebounds, 6 assists, and 4 steals in the win. Victor Wembanyama was 6 of 21 from the field, ended with 26 points and 12 rebounds. Right now in baseball, it is all Dodgers against the Diamondbacks. They're up 7-0 after 7 innings. Angels lead the Rockies 11-3, top of the 8th. I'm Monty Bolaños.
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0: up in the second quarter when all they were doing every possession was complaining and chasing down Scott Foster and the crew saying, that ain't going to win you anything. Shut up and go to work.
1: Exit out by DeFresca, exit Swollen Dome. Jason Smith, Mike Harmon, live from the Fox Sports Radio studios. Again, sometimes those games that turn a series come in game one, which is why I said, I love that Wemby thinks, oh, there's time and all kinds of time. Okay, keep thinking you got time. You just lost game one at home.
0: Damn it. Sham it. I love you.
1: Coming up next, the big difference between the Knicks and the Spurs in game one. Jason and Mike, Fox.
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2: The Knicks defeated the Spurs in Game 1 of the NBA Finals 105-95, extending their winning streak to 12 games, which ties the second longest streak in a single postseason in NBA history. Jalen Brunson led the way with 30 points, Karl Anthony Towns 18 points and 12 rebounds, Josh Hart only 3 points, but also 15 rebounds, 6 assists, and 4 steals.

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15: Brunson holding it just across midcourt, defended by Vassell. Eight to shoot, right wing, crossover, right elbow, step back, pump fake, leans in, throws it up, and he knocked it down. Jalen Brunson, a ridiculous shot, and the Knicks have a six-point lead, 38 seconds to go.
14: You heard it all on the Knicks radio network. Brunson ended with 30 points despite struggling in the first half as the Knicks stole game one from the Spurs, 105-95. Karl Anthony Towns with a double-double, 18 points and 12 rebounds. Victor Wembanyama was 6 of 21 from the field, ended with 26 points and 12 rebounds. In baseball, the Dodgers shut out the Diamondbacks 7-0 behind Shohei Ohtani, who pitched six scoreless innings, had seven strikeouts, while also recording three hits at the plate. His ERA is now 0.7. 7-4. The Phillies top the Padres 3-2, while the Guardians edge

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2: Here is your sports radio forecast. Today will be sunny with a high near 86. Mostly clear for tonight with a low around 59. Friday turns sunny and hot with a high near 92. Saturday will be mostly sunny and hot with a high near 92. And a chance of showers on Sunday, mostly sunny and hot with a high near 90. And that's your forecast here on Sports Radio.
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And just like that, we are off and running here on a Thursday morning. It is Two Pros and a Cup of Joe, Fox Sports Radio. LeVar Arrington, Brady Quinn, Jonas Knox with you here. 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

0: For mile markers 143 to 150, where the speed limit is 60 miles per hour. After the warning period ends, violations carry a $100 fine. State police say retired troopers manually review every photo before any citation is issued. Background checks for private firearm sales in Virginia are halted again. A Lynchburg Circuit Court judge ruled yesterday that his October injunction is still in effect, ordering state police to stop the checks they had just resumed last week. Judge Patrick Eats denied the attorney general's motion to dissolve the injunction, saying a new state law raising the handgun purchase age to 21 does not automatically dissolve his original order. The parties have 10 days to file additional arguments over another hearing later this month. President Trump is acknowledging that he called Israeli Prime Minister Benjamin Netanyahu crazy in a phone call. Trump said in an interview released yesterday that he was a little bit perturbed that Israel's fighting with Hezbollah in Lebanon was slowing peace talks with Iran, but insisted his relationship with Netanyahu remains solid. I'm Ian Price, and that's the news.
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2: 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I don't want to hear about the Cavs and the Cavs quitting and the Cavs did put maximum effort. I told you the series was over when Donovan Mitchell comes to the podium after winning in the Eastern Conference semifinals and says, whew, I can breathe now. I've made it to the conference finals.
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4: The Knicks defeated the Spurs in Game 1 of the NBA Finals 105-95, extending their winning streak to 12 games, which ties the second longest streak in a single postseason in NBA history. Jalen Brunson led the way with 30 points, Karl Anthony Towns 18 points and 12 rebounds, Josh Hart only 3 points, but also 15 rebounds, 6 assists and 4 steals. Victor Wembanyama, 6 of 21 from the field, ended with 26 points and 12 rebounds.
5: We've been down in a series before, never in the finals, obviously. But I'm not kicking myself about anything, really. I mean, I'm not worried the slightest.
4: Game 2 will be on Friday. But Game 2 of the Stanley Cup Finals between the Golden Knights and the Hurricanes is on Thursday at 8 Eastern, and Las Vegas leads the series 1-0. In baseball, the Dodgers shut out the Diamondbacks 7-0. Shohei Ohtani pitched 6 scoreless innings. The Phillies topped the Padres 3-2, and the Braves outscored the Blue Jays 7-3. I'm Monty Bolaños.
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0: Trump is acknowledging that he called Israeli Prime Minister Benjamin Netanyahu crazy in a phone call. Trump said in an interview released yesterday that he was a little bit perturbed that Israel's fighting with Hezbollah in Lebanon was slowing peace talks with Iran, but insisted his relationship with Netanyahu remains solid. I'm Ian Price, and that's the news.
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3: 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James Harden, king cobra. 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
6: Make that 12 in a row for the Knicks.
7: Brunson holding it just across midcourt, defended by Vassell. Eight to shoot, right wing, crossover, right elbow, step back, pump fake, leans in, throws it up, and he knocked it down. Jalen Brunson, a ridiculous shot, and the Knicks have a 6-point lead, 38 seconds to go.
6: You heard it all on the Knicks radio network. Brunson ended with 30 points despite struggling in the first half as the Knicks stole game one from the Spurs, 105-95. Karl Anthony Towns with a double-double, 18 points and 12 rebounds. Victor Wembanyama with 6 of 21 from the field, ended with 26 points and 12 rebounds. In baseball, the Dodgers shut out the Diamondbacks 7-0 behind Shohei Ohtani, who pitched 6 scoreless innings, had 7 strikeouts, while also recording 3 hits at the plate. His ERA is now .74. The Phillies topped the Padres 3-2, while the Guardians edged the Yankees 5-4. I'm Monty Bolaños.
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4: Here's your sports radio forecast. Today, plenty of sunshine expected throughout the day with a high around 87. Tonight, skies will be mostly clear with lows around 60. And plenty of heat and sunshine expected for the end of the week on Friday. Highs in the low 90s. And that's your forecast on Sports Radio.
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0: And Trump is acknowledging that he called Israeli Prime Minister Benjamin Netanyahu crazy in a phone call. Trump said in an interview released yesterday that he was a little bit perturbed that Israel's fighting with Hezbollah in Lebanon was slowing peace talks with Iran, but insisted his relationship with Netanyahu remains solid. I'm Ian Price, and that's the news.
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Another question not answered last night. You got Keldon Johnson, sixth man of the year. You play him 8 minutes, 4 minutes less than Harrison Barnes, 2 minutes less than Luke Kornet. Okay. The De'Aaron Fox mystery, Dylan Harper sitting out, not really playing much in the fourth quarter, 4 minutes. So some puzzling moments there last night as it kind of melted down for the Spurs. There was a fan that ran onto the court taking a selfie with Victor Wembanyama. I'm surprised we don't have more of that in the NBA because of the proximity of the seats, you know, where

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1: 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I told you the series was over when Donovan Mitchell comes to the podium after winning in the Eastern Conference semifinals and says, whew, I can breathe now. I've made it to the conference finals.
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12: Closed out game one of the NBA Finals with an 11-0 run. Beat the Spurs 105-95 for their 12th straight playoff win. Jalen Brunson scored 13 of his 30 points in the fourth quarter. Head coach Mike Brown on Brunson's performance.
13: He's a gamer, man. He you know, in the biggest moments, you know, he shows up.

0: Russell Wilson.
1: Yeah, that's true.
0: So you had Legion of Boom, then you had Marshawn, and then you had, oh, this third-round draft pick out of Wisconsin. Man, he seems like he's pretty good. Yes, Marv.
2: Another thing that hurts him is when they won the Super Bowl, he was not Super Bowl MVP. It was somebody on the defense.
0: True. Yeah. Yes, Dill.
1: All right, better nickname, Beast Mode, Mr. Unlimited, or Legion of Boom. That's a pretty good trifecta you got on the same team.
0: I would say Beast Mode.
1: Beast Mode.
0: Yeah, because he ran like that. Legion of Boom is pretty good.
1: Yeah.
0: Mr. Unlimited is not.
1: No?
0: No, that sounds like a social media influencer.
1: Well, kind of.
0: Like there's a Mr. Beast.
1: Yeah, Mr. Unlimited.
0: Mr. Unlimited. All right, let me take a break. We'll get to more phone calls, more on the game one of the NBA Finals. My Golden Knights trying to go for 2-0 against the Hurricanes tonight. 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
9: I'm Clark Palmer with your Virginia Sports Update. We start with high school baseball on the slate for today. It's Hidden Valley at Abington in a regional championship game. Carolina League action from last night. It was Wilson over Salem 2-1 and Fredericksburg shut out Hill City 5-0. The Pulaski River Turtles open their season up tonight at Calfee Park against Johnson City. High school softball action today at Stanton River at Abington in a regional championship game. Boys high school soccer and regional tournament play from yesterday. It was Glenver over Liberty 3-0. Blacksburg picked up a 3-0 win over Charlottesville to win the Class 4 Region D title. Today, Lord Botetourt is at Christiansburg in a regional championship game. Girls high school soccer regional tournaments, Glenver over Auburn 4-0, and James Wood ousted Blacksburg 1-0. Lemberg will take.

0: on Nelson County tonight in a championship game. This has been your Virginia Sports Update.
1: ABC News, I'm Sherry Preston. It's been nearly a week since U.S. and Iranian negotiators reached a tentative agreement to extend the ceasefire by 60 days and start a new round of talks on Iran's nuclear program. Still, there's been nothing since then, even though President Trump promises something is coming soon. Hezbollah rejecting a ceasefire agreed to by Israel and Lebanon overnight. The number of Americans applying for unemployment benefits unexpectedly surged last week. ABC's Jim Ryan.
2: Economists expected initial jobless filings to remain steady at around 215,000 in the week ending May 30th. Instead, the figure surged to 225,000 applications. The four-week moving average is less prone to wild fluctuations, but even it rose last week by 6,500 from the week before.
1: Tomorrow we find out monthly numbers for May. The parasite known as the New World screwworm could drive up beef prices now that it's been found in a calf in deep South Texas. This is ABC News.
0: Here's your sports radio forecast. Today, plenty of sunshine expected throughout the day with a high around 87. Tonight, skies will be mostly clear with lows around 60. And plenty of heat and sunshine expected for the end of the week on Friday, highs in the low 90s. And that's forecast on Sports Radio

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1: Game one of the NBA Finals with an 11-0 run beat the Spurs 105-95 for their 12th straight playoff win. Jalen Brunson scored 13 of his 30 points in the fourth quarter. Head coach Mike Brown on Brunson's performance.
2: He's a gamer, man. You know, in the biggest moments, you know, he shows up. That's what MVPs are supposed to do. We put the ball in his hands. We said we were going to live and die with him. And he went and got it done for us.
1: Game two, Friday night from San Antonio. Packers edge rusher Micah Parsons, recovering from ACL surgery, told reporters he will not be cleared to practice at the earliest September, putting his return to action in October. Baseball, Shohei Ohtani tossed six scoreless, also had three hits. Dodgers shut out the Diamondbacks 7-0. The Mets with a four-run fourth crushed the Mariners 7-1. Avoid the sweep and end Seattle's eight-game winning streak. That's sports. I'm Ron Zamos.
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3: I'm Clark Palmer with your Virginia Sports Update. We start with high school baseball on the slate for today. It's Hidden Valley at Abington in a regional championship game. Carolina League action from last night. It was Wilson over Salem 2-1, and Fredericksburg shut out Hill City 5-0. The Pulaski River Turtles open their season up tonight at Calfee Park against Johnson City. High school softball action today. It's Stanton River at Abington in a regional championship game. Boys high school soccer and regional tournament play from yesterday. It was Glenver over Liberty 3-0. Blacksburg picked up a 3-0 win over Charlottesville to win the Class 4 Region D title. Today, Lord Bonnetot is at Christiansburg in a regional championship game. Girls high school soccer regional tournaments, Glenver over Auburn 4-0, and James Wood ousted Blacksburg 1-0. Glenver will take on Nelson County tonight in a championship game. This has been your Virginia Sports Update.
4: ABC News, I'm Sherry Preston. Former National Security Advisor John Bolton has agreed to plead guilty to retaining and transmitting classified documents. ABC's Catherine Falder says Bolton was indicted by a grand jury in October of last year.
5: We do expect him to enter this plea at some point, which obviously he would need to revise. We are getting indications that he will have a rearrangement, if you will, and that is scheduled for later this month on June 26, where we're told that's where he intends to enter this plea deal.
4: He is also expected to pay a fine of at least $2 million. Hezbollah has rejected a ceasefire deal between the Israeli government and the Lebanese government. The militant group, backed by Iran, says as long as Israeli troops remain in Lebanon, in its words, the resistance will continue. The number of Americans filing for unemployment benefits hit the highest number in 4 months last week. Layoffs, however, remain historically low. This is ABC News.
3: Here's your sports radio forecast. Today, plenty of sunshine expected throughout the day with a high around 87. Tonight, skies will be mostly clear with lows around 60. And plenty of heat and sunshine expected for the end of the week on Friday, highs in the low 90s. And that's forecast on Sports Radio

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14: Finals with an 11-0 run beat the Spurs 105-95 for their 12th straight playoff win. Jalen Brunson scored 13 of his 30 points in the fourth quarter. Head coach Mike Brown on Brunson's performance.
15: He's a gamer, man. You know, in the biggest moments, you know, he shows up. That's what MVPs are supposed to do. We put the ball in his hands. We said we were going to live and die with him. And he went and he got it done for us.
14: Game two Friday night from San Antonio. Packers edge rusher Micah Parsons, recovering from ACL surgery, told reporters he will not be cleared to practice at the earliest September, putting his return to action in October. Baseball, Shohei Ohtani tossed six scoreless, also had three hits. Dodgers shut out the Diamondbacks 7-0. The Mets with a four-run fourth crushed the Mariners 7-1, avoid the sweep and end Seattle's eight-game winning streak. That's sports. I'm Ron Zamas.
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0: Slee on the Herd. Play that back. Wait a minute.
16: So sports should be fun. The NBA has got so much bureaucracy and so many regulations and salaries have to match that nobody makes trades. The NFL. I mean, yesterday was one of the great 90 minutes at the end of a program we've ever had.
0: A new day in the herd starts now.
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0: All right, then.
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7: 95. For their 12th straight playoff win, Jalen Brunson scored 13 of his 30 points in the fourth quarter. Head coach Mike Brown on Brunson's performance.
8: He's a gamer, man. He you know, in the biggest moments, you know, he shows up. That's what MVPs are supposed to do. We put the ball in his hands. We said we were going to live and die with him, and he went and he got it done for us.
7: Game two Friday night from San Antonio. Packers edge rusher Micah Parsons, recovering from ACL surgery, told reporters he will not be cleared to practice at the earliest September, putting his return to action in October. Baseball, Shohei Ohtani tossed six scoreless, also had three hits. Dodgers shut out the Diamondbacks 7-0. The Mets with a four-run fourth crushed the Mariners 7-1, avoid the sweep and end Seattle's eight-game winning streak. That's sports. I'm Ron Zamas.
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10: 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Wait a minute. So sports should be fun. The NBA has got so much bureaucracy and so many regulations and salaries have to match that nobody makes trades. The NFL. I mean, yesterday was one of the great 90 minutes at the end of a program we've ever had.
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10: Okay, here we go. Here we go, hour three. Chris Broussard feeling it. 30 minutes. That was fun last night. Went home, grilled some stuff, sat down, and just watched an intense game one of the NBA Finals. Listen, you got young team, best player, veteran Knicks. It kind of gave you a little bit of everything. And it was evident the Spurs, off a tough series, ran out of gas in the second half. That part's obvious, but they did. There's no question, if you watch that series, that the San Antonio Spurs largely fell off a cliff in the fourth quarter. There's no question about that. Okay, so I'm not going to overreact to game one. They did generate seven more unguarded catch and shoot threes. They just couldn't hit any of them. So they generated all sorts of good looks. They airballed open jumpers. But here's the thing. I'm not sure this Wemby 22.

0: operate as normal. And if you remember a lot of, you know, you're not going to check the tape, but if you go back and check the tape and look at some of those ATOs, after timeout plays for the Thunder, basically they just found a way to get Shea on a side of the floor where Victor is not, make one move, and boom, he's got his classic mid-range jumper. And so I think Jalen saw that and says, okay, I don't need to be afraid of Victor Wembanyama this entire series. I can go ahead and, you know, get into the paint and try to find my shot, and if it's not there, get off of it. But he's not avoiding it altogether.
1: Taylor hates win probability. So do I, by the way. And I am wondering what happened inside Taylor's household when in the third quarter, with about 6 minutes to go in the third quarter, ESPN flashed up, ABC did, that the Spurs had a 94.1 win probability.
2: I respect so much how wrong the win probability is consistently. The win probability doesn't take into account heart.
1: Yes, we have never celebrated a guy more who went 1 for 5 from the field than we are today with Josh Hart. It's amazing. Anyway,
2: this Knicks team has no quit right now. After that comeback, we're renaming everything. You go to a bodega, you order a Brunson egg and cheese. There's talks to rebuild the Statue of Liberty, get that French thing out of there and replace it with the Statue of Brunson where he's doing his three-point celebration. It is poetic that Jalen Brunson has that type of performance in the NBA Finals in the building that Becky Hammon's jersey hangs from the rafter.
1: Yep.
2: After she continues to double down on how wrong she has been about him.
1: Yes. If the win probability is 94.1%, the other team on the other side of that has you right where you want you.
3: Right.
1: Exactly. Where they want you. Exactly. It didn't come out exactly how I wanted, but you guys
2: we
1: get the point.
2: We knew exactly what you meant.
0: Speaking of things not coming out the way that you wanted, there were a couple of players who had a huge impact in this game that we haven't mentioned yet. One was Josh Hart. Yeah. The other one we did mention, it was Karl Anthony Towns.
1: Yeah.
0: Jalen Brunson, your boy, Taylor, a +6 in the plus minus. Karl Anthony Towns, a +14. Josh Hart, a +22. Karl Anthony Towns, I was saying earlier how comfortable he looks. He looks like he's ready to win a championship, which I wouldn't have said, you know, predicted about a week ago. And Taylor Stugatz was not as confident about his boy, Karl Anthony Towns.
1: No. No.
0: Quite recently, right?
1: No. In fact, we played a game called Close Your Eyes. We all played it. We'll play back that sound right now. And Taylor, when we play it, you should close your ears.
2: Yeah, so everybody knows what the eye test is. This is the close your eyes test. The Knicks, don't pass it for me. Close your eyes and picture Karl Anthony Towns winning an NBA title. You can't. Did Fox Sports already develop an AI, Taylor?
0: Taylor, I think James Dolan could use that to keep you out of MSG for life. For life.
2: So you guys are doing this as some kind of gotcha. I've said repeatedly, Knicks fans, we're allowed to say anything about our guys. They're our guys. So if a Knicks fan comes to me and says, hey, you know what? Cat's kind of soft. I look at him and I'm like, yeah, he's kind of got to get that figured out. If a Spurs fan comes to me and says Cat's soft, it's on site. You can catch these hands.
0: But if you're playing the close your eyes game and you're a Knicks fan, you always have to see the possibility of a championship. It's the close your eyes game. It's anything is possible and you couldn't see it.
1: Yes.
2: You can't.
1: I am not certain. I am not certain there's anyone who wants this more than Taylor, and I'm including the players on the Knicks. But this is how confident Taylor was again during a game of close your eyes, which he can play, but Spurs fans can't. But let's hear it again.
2: Yeah, so everybody knows what the eye test is. This is the close your eyes test. The Knicks, don't pass it for me. Close your eyes and picture Karl Anthony Towns winning an NBA title. You can't.
1: I can't hear that enough.
2: So Stu is doing this thing where he's trying to pile on. What he's conveniently leaving out is that clip was shortened because the next couple of seconds, these are the next couple of seconds.
1: Let me close my eyes and imagine it. Hold on a second.
0: Okay.
1: He's right.
0: Yeah.
1: You got me. But I was supporting a teammate there. That's all I was doing. I didn't want you to feel alone, man.
2: Also, God forbid a fan shows a little bit of vulnerability around here. Yeah. Everybody's just going to jump on me the second I just voice a slight concern.
1: You've been jumping on me since the start of the playoffs, claiming I'm not a real Knicks fan because I haven't been around for the last decade.
2: You missed the Damon Dotson. You missed the Damon Dotson days. You really ought to be there.
1: I got to be honest. When I closed my eyes, I could see it, but I didn't want to bail on you. I wanted to support my teammate. That's what we're supposed to do around here.
0: I'm just going
1: to
0: say this, Taylor. Yes. If the Knicks go on and win and you get your championship t-shirt and it's got all the players on it, you're going to have to just put an X over Karl Anthony Towns' face or like shade of it in black because you couldn't picture it.
2: I'm,
0: picture
2: I'm,
0: it.
2: I'm a big cat guy.
1: All right. But
0: he's got three dogs.
1: We need more dogs. Bomani Jones is the greatest. The Right Time with Bomani Jones. Check it out wherever you get your podcast. I can't wait to hear his thoughts on everything that transpired last night. But first, Izzy has a word here for Weeble.
0: Hopefully without any coughing fits. Ready? Every sports
1: season.
0: Are you
1: okay? Seriously.
0: No, I'm fine. 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
15: Here's your Sports Radio local news update. Recent polling data shows President Donald Trump's approval rating sitting at 34% and disapproval at 58%. The data also shows between 80 to 90% of Republicans still support the president. UVA political analyst Larry Sabato tells CNN the data for independent voters should have the president and congressional Republicans concerned heading into what he believes will be a polarized midterm campaign season.
16: Independents that normally split 55-45 one way or the other, he's down to 30% support or lower with independents. And that's why Republicans are going to have such a tough fall.
15: But Sabato says Republicans should get back on track should the Iran war come to an end and gas prices lower prior to the start of early voting and election day. Clark Palmer, WFIR News.
17: I'm Dan Patrick, and this is Above the Noise. For much of Game 1, it looked like the Spurs had a firm grip on the NBA Finals opener. San Antonio controlling the tempo, built a 14-point lead, and then Jalen Brunson did what Jalen Brunson does. He took over late. The Knicks searching for answers in the fourth quarter. Brunson poured in 13 and completely flipped the game. What looked like a Spurs victory suddenly became a New York comeback. At this point, it's no longer surprising. The Knicks captain has been their greatest weapon throughout the playoffs. When games tighten late in the fourth, New York knows exactly where to turn. Through the 2026 postseason, Brunson has shot 59% from the floor, better than 60% from three-point range in the fourth quarter. Every championship contender needs a safety net when things start to unravel. For the New York Knicks, that safety net is Jalen Brunson. And in game one, his brilliance was the difference. I'm Dan Patrick, and this is Above the Noise. 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
8: Here's your sports radio forecast. Today, plenty of sunshine expected throughout the afternoon with a high around 87. Tonight, skies will be mostly clear with lows around 60. Plenty of heat and sunshine expected on Friday. Highs reach the low 90s. And more of the same as we start the weekend on Saturday. Highs remain in the low 90s. And that's your forecast on sports radio.
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21: Brunson holding it just across midcourt, defended by Vassell. Eight to shoot, right wing, crossover, right elbow, step back, pump fake, leans in, throws it up, and he knocked it down! Jalen Brunson, a ridiculous shot! And the Knicks have a six-point lead, 38 seconds to go.
1: It was a ridiculous shot. Izzy is legit getting mad, but Monty Jones will join us in just a second here because he feels like Brunson is getting all the flowers. He's getting all the cheers, and Carl Anthony Towns is the guy that deserves them, and he's getting none. I mean,
0: but we spent the podcast hour this morning, and I felt like I talked all about Jalen Brunson, and I was like, you know what? I did not say enough about Carl Anthony Towns this morning.
1: Yeah.
2: Right now, we don't care who gets the credit. Job's not done. Three more, boys.
1: Yep, three more. Mm-hmm. Dan Beyer has a sports update, but Monty Jones after that.
22: Jalen Brunson getting all the credit and cheers. Also got some jeers last night from some Spurs fans, and the NBA is investigating those comments made to the all-world guard last night during game one. The league did say today they gave lifetime bans to two people, including the person who ran on the court trying to get a selfie with Victor Wembanyama. NBA insider Mark Stein says the Mavericks have had exploratory internal talks about pursuing Michigan's Dusty May and Duke's John Shire for the Dallas Mavericks coaching vacancy. On the ice tonight, Golden Knights look to go up 2-0 on the road in Raleigh against Carolina. Face-off of the Stanley Cup Final Game 2 is at 8 o'clock Eastern Time. Some day baseball. Orioles all over the Red Sox, 8-0 right now in the sixth inning. Well, in the eighth inning, Philadelphia leads the Padres 6-2. No Aaron Judge for the Yankees again, tied up with the Guardians at one apiece in the seventh, while the Giants lead in Milwaukee 6-1. That's in the fourth inning. Staying in Wisconsin, the Green Bay Packers give wide receiver Christian Watson a four-year extension worth $110 million. The deal reportedly includes $31 million guaranteed. And some golf first at the U.S. Women's Open at Riviera, just down the road from us here. at Fox Sports Radio. Nellie Korda shoots a first round 73. She's at plus two, five back of the lead, where five players hold the lead at three under par, including Gabby Lopez.

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1: 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Congrats to Jalen Brunson, as if we already haven't given him so many flowers for being our Express Pros Pro of the Week.
2: Our thanks to Chris Sims for joining us, giving us a little football, a break. Izzy has Nick fatigue, so a little break from the New York Knicks here. But I have a feeling Taylor's going to get back to it somehow. We haven't thought enough today, and it is a think about it Thursday. True. So Iowa Sam, give me the imaging.
3: You know that segment, Talk About It Tuesday, on Hockman, Crowder, and Solero? This is like that, but bigger and better. And 48 hours later, this is Think About It Thursday.
4: Quickly.
5: So it's actually not Knicks related.
2: Oh, wow. No. I'm sorry about that. Let me just say that this is Taylor's quest here to counter-program a local afternoon show in Miami that no one knows about except for us, and I'm proud of you. Go ahead.
5: Yeah, I love that show. Yeah, great group of guys that they have over here.
2: That's Solero, I got to tell you.
5: Solero. Yeah. So Amazon Prime's analysts, Tracy McGrady, Vince Carter, Carmelo Anthony.
2: Yeah.
5: The Think About It Thursday, start, bench, cut.
2: Wow.
5: Those three as basketball players.
2: That's a different game, though, start, bench, cut. You're putting but a different game inside
5: we're
2: of
5: thinking.
2: Think About It Thursday.
5: Yeah. Thinking. Yeah, yeah. Sometimes Think About It Thursday is a ranking. Sometimes it's
2: right,
5: a
1: Vince
5: it's a
1: Carter, Tracy McGrady,
2: yep.
1: Carmelo Anthony.
2: Thank you for saying that. Izzy was saying that just to remind me. You are,
1: so
2: right?
1: Yes. This, yeah, no, a little bit. This one to me is a little crazy, right? I'm going to, because, man. I have to cut Carmelo Anthony. And the reason being is there was a time when I was watching both Vince Carter and then individually when I was watching Tracy McGrady in their primes where I thought if they really wanted to, they could be the best player this game has ever seen. Carmelo Anthony, I've always thought, could be, you know, a top 20 player of all time, crazy scorer, Bernard King-like.
2: Yeah.
1: But there was a time where T-Mac and Vince, in their prime, there was nothing you could do to stop them, particularly T-Mac. So I'm starting T-Mac, benching Vince Carter, cutting Carmelo Anthony.
2: Wow.
5: So I'm in quite the conundrum because Trace McGrady and Carmelo Anthony, both Knick legends. Vince Carter is a Carolina guy, and I know I'm going to see Vince Carter in Tahoe.
2: Yes, you'll see him. You'll talk to him. He won't sit down with us to talk to me because you'll be hogging all his time. Right. Yeah.
5: So for me, I'm starting Vince Carter, the first jersey I ever got as a kid. I'm benching Carmelo Anthony because he's a Knick legend. And unfortunately, I'm cutting Trace McGrady, who his peak was as good a scorer as I've ever seen.
2: Wow.
5: But just didn't have the longevity of the other two.
1: His peak was the best of three, right?
2: I got to be honest. I'm thinking more than normal. I mean, perhaps overthinking.
5: I told you,
2: you
5: would think.
2: I know, but it's a different game.
1: Mm.
2: So I have to start one, bench one, and cut one. I'm going to start Vince Carter. I mean, Vince Carter was so good.
1: He was.
5: Half man, half amazing.
2: Yeah. I'm gonna cut. I don't want to do this on a day the Knicks are up 1-0.
1: On an over, think about it Thursday.
2: Yeah, I'm gonna cut Carmelo. I mean, Jesus Christ, he could have just waited, and we could have just had him. And I'll bench T-Mac. I mean,
1: what a bench when you've got T-Mac coming off of it.
2: We'll talk to you tomorrow, everyone. Knicks.
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27: NBA Finals takes a night off tonight. Game 2 tomorrow night in San Antonio. Knicks up 1-0 after the Game 1 victory last evening. The NBA did say today that they've given a lifetime ban to the fan that ran on the court during last night's game, and another person connected with the incident was also given a lifetime banishment. The NBA is also investigating the behavior of some of the Spurs fans that sat courtside last night and made comments towards Knicks guard Jalen Brunson. Also should be noted, ESPN saying that President Trump will attend Game 3 of the NBA Finals Monday night at Madison Square Garden in New York City. The Green Bay Packers gave wide receiver Christian Watson a four-year extension worth $110 million. It reportedly includes $31 million guaranteed. Day baseball, Giants taking it to Milwaukee 12-5 in the eighth inning. Yankees stopped the Guardians 2-1. Orioles beat the Red Sox 8-2, while the Phillies picked up a win against the Padres 6-4. I'm Dan Beyer.
0: This is Covino and Rich.
1: What the hell is even that?
0: And if you don't already know, these guys have a lot to say.
11: We are talking about it. I hit you with the hard-hitting stuff in between our sports topics.
2: Before you move past three slices, you got to assess, am I a slob?
0: Actually, we can't get them to stop.
3: Somebody stop me.
0: Even when the show is over.
4: Will you please cut it?
0: It's a problem. Live from the Fox Sports Radio studios. What? Here's Covino and Rich.
11: All right. Hey, Throwback Thursday with Covino and Rich as we get into a He-Man weekend.
5: He-Man NBA Finals weekend.
11: And I hope you had a New York Knicks Knickerbockers sort of night. 105-95, and what a battle. How exciting. Back and forth until it wasn't, until Brunson took over. And we have lots of observations there.
5: Dare I say, not an NBA Finals weekend. There's not a game Saturday or Sunday.
11: Well, boo.
5: There's a game tomorrow, you bonehead.
11: You got a Friday.
5: I'm saying count Friday as the weekend.
11: And then, of course, back to New York on Monday. And that's going to be wild, man. Because you heard some Nick chants last night. What happens when it goes to the Garden Game 3? We be rocking out Let's Go.
5: I saw. Yes,
11: I count today as the weekend. My weekend begins Thursday.
5: You do it college style, huh?
11: I always say Thursday's the new Friday.
5: I remember
11: dude.
5: In college, we started going to this bar for happy hour.
6: Thirsty Thursdays?
5: Thursday afternoon. And you get to a point in college. You guys remember the college days when you could schedule very little or no class on Friday?
6: No morning classes.
5: Well, that was a big thing. But I did the whole, remember stacking your Tuesday and Thursday? Those days sucked ass. But the rest of your week was pretty cool. Like, if you could get no Friday class in college.
11: The work ethic of today's hard worker, in quotes, they roll through a casual Friday in their pajama pants.
5: Well,
11: you know, I think the weekend starts tomorrow.
5: Not to insult anyone, but
11: people don't even show up to work.
5: Not to throw shade. Not at anyone here. I'm saying when companies do the whole summer Fridays and they tell people you can leave after lunch, I'm like, no one important can leave after lunch.
11: So that's what I mean.
5: Like, how many people can leave randomly?
12: Can't do it.
11: Let's talk about the game last night. But first, let's welcome super producer Danny G.
5: Hey, Danny. Yeah.
11: Who called a big game from Carl Anthony Towns. And he did. He had one. Kept Wemby at bay. Iowa Samuel.
6: Hello.
11: Hey, buddy.
6: Hello.
5: Hi, Sammy.
11: And
5: hello.
11: Of course, a grand, grand welcome. I don't know if he's in his update zone right now, hard at work getting the scoop, but always love hanging with the best anchor in all the land, Scoops. Dan Beyer.
5: Oh, I dare say Scoops Callahan.
27: I always get the Dan Beyer and Spotter here. That's what I always
5: you know
27: get.
5: Why,
27: it's Danny G. It's Sam.
6: No, it's Danny G gets the big celebration, and then it's just the three of us.
27: Yeah, but you get a chance to say something, and then Covino glosses over me
5: I'm
27: and
5: glad
27: Spot.
5: You noticed that.
11: Are you saying
5: I'm glad you noticed that.
11: That you're like the original Gilligan's Island?

0: All right, welcome back to the show. Thursday, the new Friday, so the weekend begins. Game two tomorrow. My Yankees won already. I'm feeling pumped.
1: Yeah, and we have a game two tonight in the NHL for the Stanley Cup.
0: I told you I don't watch hockey, Danny G.
1: I know why.
0: Yeah, I know. But yeah, you know
2: what? If you missed why Camino doesn't watch hockey, listen to the pod if you missed this.
0: No. I'll be watching for sure, man. We're live from the Fox Sports Radio studio, Covino and Rich. 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
0: Now, a quick reminder. Tomorrow, we play Brainwave. Remember, your dad played with us last week. Brainwave, the game that's sweeping the nation. 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The new grilling apron, our summer prize packs. And we get you ready for the weekend with Weekend Hobnobbing. What to watch in the world of sports and pop culture. But it's going to be a He-Man weekend, dude. He-Man weekend. You know what? It's getting late early. We're going to talk some He-Man on Overpromised, our bonus podcast. We'll talk He-Man, some cartoons. It's sort of a naughty discussion about He-Man.
1: Yeah.
0: We'll explain. It's on Overpromised because we're uncensored on Overpromised, bonus pod.
1: It's going to be a fun one. So please check out our bonus pod, Overpromised.
0: Plus, you know what else we got to talk about on Overpromised? Brand new episode, 9 minutes, right here on this YouTube page or wherever you stream. Someone in the game last night has made the Headband Hall of Fame. There's a Headband Hall of Fame, and we're
1: creating it.
0: We created it.
2: Wasn't your last inductee Austin Reeves?
0: Well, you know what? You'll find out.
1: Yeah, we'll
0: I overpromised.
1: Now,
0: you'll find out.
1: When you think of He-Man, if you were a kid in the 80s, it was such a big deal to you. Do you put Thundercats right behind that? Same category?
0: Of that era, yeah, I do.
2: Era.
0: Because the next phase, though, was like Turtles. Because by the time Teenage Mutant Ninja Turtles came out, I was sort of like into chicks.
1: Yeah.
0: So, or, you know, girls were a thing. So everyone, and they were really well received, man. Super popular. Teenage Mutant Ninja Turtles, huge franchise. But before that, I would say He-Man.
1: I feel like I've said it before.
0: But of that era, yeah.
1: I'll say it again as I'm sure we'll talk about it on Overpromised. I feel like our generation, if you are similar to our age, 40s, if you could be 50, if you grew up in the 80s and had the He-Man toys, Castle Grayskull, Snake Mountain, He-Man, Skeletor, Man-at-Arms, Battle Cat, if that was your stuff, I was going to say a bad word, I was going to get beat for a second. If that was your stuff, don't you feel like you owe it to your childhood self to maybe check this out? Like maybe bring your kid like...
0: Dude, it's supposed to be good.
2: Yeah.
1: But if I'm saying if I... The way my son, who's 6, cares about Pokemon, and he's got his little EX cards and has a little binder stuff, I cared about He-Man that way.
0: Yeah, same, man. So, the cartoon. Yeah.
1: And the
0: I
1: movie,
0: loved all
1: the movie,
0: characters.
1: Yo, Skeletor.
2: That's a great point, Rich, because Koa carries around this Maui, like, action figure.
1: Yeah.
0: From Moana, right?
2: Yeah. And I carried around Skeletor like that.
0: Skeletor was one of the greatest villains of our childhood, for sure. And he had the greatest bad guy, Beastman and Trapjaw and Merman. Like, his whole crew was badass. So,
1: and he became great in meme form, too.
0: Yeah. Oh, my God. Yeah, he's funny.
3: And as a drone show. Did you guys see that when they did that over L.A.?
0: I did,
3: that was
0: yeah.
3: incredible.
0: So cool. Look, the movie's getting a good buzz as far as... Yeah, it's actually pretty good, and it brings just that right amount of 80s cheese.
1: They're saying the budget was $170 million. So
0: they're expecting like 30-something million.
1: God, it would be pretty cool if that movie made $50-plus million this weekend.
0: I think so.
1: It meant so much to us, and it is sort of a bummer that, for some reason, anytime they've tried to recapture the He-Man character, what, Dolph Lundgren they tried with him?
0: It always falls short.
1: It always turns out like ass. Hopefully this one, the guy that plays He-Man apparently does a great job. And again, Jared Leto as Skeletor.
0: They're saying it might be the best part of the movie, and, even though he is box office poison sometimes. I like Jared Leto as far as an actor.
1: Dude, and not to sound creepo, but I think the female casting, the beautiful women, like I think they've done a good job. So,
0: They're counting on you, Gen X, to go take your kids or your nephews or just go enjoy He-Man this weekend.
1: Well, again, you don't have NBA this weekend.
0: Exactly. So
1: maybe He-Man.
0: He-Man.
1: All right, we'll see you guys on Overpromised. Our bonus pod starts by the power of Grayskull. It's how I live my life. I have the power. I will see you guys later. Arrivederci, baby.
0: See you in the Overpromised land.
1: See you guys in a minute.
0: Let's go.
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11: 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Let's fight for them.
13: To learn more, go to PVA.org today.
14: It was a normal day.
15: He was in some minor accident, a fender bender.
16: And I had this impulse to call him, but I didn't, because I thought I could call him later that week.
15: He abandoned the car, he came home, and he shot himself without ever talking to anyone.
14: When I came home that night and I found her, they told me that she had shot herself, and I couldn't believe it.
16: I asked if he was okay.
15: Shooting is unfortunately effective. There are not a lot of second chances.
14: Once you pull that trigger, that's it. There is no coming back.
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8: And here's what you need to know.
2: Getting closer to a game two tonight in Raleigh.

0: above the crowd.
1: On the budget, we couldn't get no background singers. There you go, Rob. There you go.
2: Come on, that's such an upbeat tune. But the original, for anybody who doesn't know, The Association, which is so apropos,
1: Yes, no, that's good, man. Hey, I told you, it's one of your better ones. Shout out to you. Shout out to Alex. Shout out to Elijah. I hate that it's going to be wasted because they're going to lose this series. But the song is great.
3: Wow.
2: I know. But Kelvin always jumps the gun. He's always saying he had the Pistons in the beating the Cavs when they were up 2-0.
1: Wait.
2: He's always jumping the gun. Everything is
1: Alex,
2: like a foregone
1: Alex.
2: Conclusion.
1: What? Alex, don't we literally do predictions where Rob must predict too?
3: Yeah.
1: So then he can say, didn't I tell you the Lions? Didn't I tell you the Pistons?
2: But I'm
1: didn't
2: right.
1: I tell you the Chiefs?
2: But I'm right.
1: So it's called prediction, right? Meaning I got a pre. It's pre. The emphasis on preface is on pre. So I got to tell you early that the Association, their song is going to be right. Your song by Wimby, which I love Wimby. You know that. But this ain't the series. It's going to start off like a LeBron. He might end up being the top three player of all time. Jordan, LeBron, Wimby. Except the latter two lost their first finals.
2: When he comes through and wins this, it's going to be amazing. And I'm going to say, Kelvin cannot get on the Wimby bandwagon. He's officially banned. Do not come around here. Take your stank behind home. That's what I'm going to say.
1: How's whatever, that? Man. I would have been the one. Alex, I'm telling this man, he might be the best. Oh, hold on. Hey, he all right.
2: I'm not crowning him the best ever because I don't do that. That's premature.
1: It's premature. But you got six songs by you. You got an EP and an LP.
2: Thought out and withdrawn.
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10: I'm Dan Patrick, and this is Above the Noise. For much of Game 1, it looked like the Spurs had a firm grip on the NBA Finals opener. San Antonio controlling the tempo, built a 14-point lead, and then Jalen Brunson did what Jalen Brunson does. He took over late. The Knicks searching for answers in the fourth quarter. Brunson poured in 13 and completely flipped the game. What looked like a Spurs victory suddenly became a New York comeback. At this point, it's no longer surprising. The Knicks captain has been their greatest weapon throughout the playoffs. When games tighten late in the fourth, New York knows exactly where to turn. Through the 2026 postseason, Brunson has shot 59% from the floor, better than 60% from three-point range in the fourth quarter. Every championship contender needs a safety net when things start to unravel. For the New York Knicks, that safety net is Jalen Brunson. And in Game 1, his brilliance was the difference. I'm Dan Patrick, and this is Above the Noise. 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
7: Stanley Cup Final continues tonight with Game 2 between the Golden Knights and the Hurricanes. The puck is about to drop, and Las Vegas leads the series 1-0. The NBA has given a lifetime ban to the fan that ran onto the court during last night's Game 1 in San Antonio to get a selfie with Victor Wembanyama. Another person connected to the incident also received a lifetime ban from the league. President Trump will attend Game 3 of the NBA Finals on Monday night at Madison Square Garden in New York City. In the WNBA, it's halftime and the Fever lead the Dream 38-29. Caitlin Clark, she's got 7 points. Kelsey Mitchell has 14 points. Angel Reese, she has 4 points.